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0: so difficult to find a heart of gold these days, and especially, you know, in this day and age, it could get stolen.
1: Yeah,
0: literally.
1: That's also true. I mean, it's difficult to find because, I mean, Midas is not around. So the moment
0: I didn't follow you right there.
1: Midas is not around. Midas was around, then you'd have a golden heart for sure.
0: Oh,
1: but yeah, you're 100%
0: yes, indeed,
1: right.
0: Yeah.
1: Even if you have a golden heart, it could get stolen.
0: I know. I mean, hearts get stolen all the time, but this one will never be returned.
1: I mean, gold is quite valuable these days, you
0: no
1: know?
0: Doubt about
1: in
0: it.
1: In general, it is, but yeah. then, like, you can yep. get a good price for it.
0: welcome. We're back.
1: We are back. Madness, mayhem, chaos. I mean, guaranteed, as usual. On the Morning Brew with Ilan and Dilsha. Good morning.
0: Yes, the mayhem and chaos from Dilsha, not from
1: me. Yeah, and the madness is from you. At least
0: I'll take one.
1: Taking accountability for that.
0: Yeah, just one.
1: That's fine. No worries. I mean, we're happy to, you know, make sure that you have the slight doses of those, especially in the morning, to get you started and geared up for the entire day. I mean, we're here on a Thursday, so close to the weekend.
0: Lovely to be back, and of course, it's going to be another day of rain. They're talking about like 100 millimeters of rain
1: that's been
0: forecast here in the Western Province and several other areas. We'll get into that in a little later. But despite all this downpour, it's meant to be kind of chilly, but it's not.
1: It's humid.
0: Yeah, it's very humid. It's very warm.
1: Yeah.
0: Oh, man. Weather patterns have gone just nuts.
1: It's a wonky kind of year, you know, with El Nino and all of that stuff. But we will not let El Nino get us down because, hey, we've got Meldol by our side.
0: Absolutely right.
1: Always there, never letting us down. Meldol, our reliable relief partner.
0: True that. And today, right now, of course, 7 o'clock is our power hour on the Morning Brew, made possible by Prospects College of Higher Education. Don't forget, Charlestown University is what they're affiliated to. And right now, Charlestown is right here in Colombo.
1: That is right. Super glad to have them on board. Homelands, your super brand that's giving you the exclusive opportunity to call Port City Colombo your home.
0: 7:11, and it's time for our quiz. It's time for our brain teaser, whichever you want to call it. This is going to be fun. Let's do this. Okay, you ready? I'm ready. Here we go. What is it that no one wants to have, but no one wants to lose either? This is something no one wants to have ever, right? But they don't want to lose it either.
1: That's right. Send in your answers to 0728 878 878.

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0: introducing her to everybody,
1: it's my
0: right?
1: My wife, guys.
0: 7:21, Nilan and Dilsha, good morning. It's very, very rainy here in Colombo. Yeah. Oh, goodness gracious, this is crazy.
1: It's like a game. You know that kid song, you know, put your left leg in.
0: Oh, yeah, yeah.
1: So it's raining like that.
0: Okay.
1: One
0: kinda
1: moment
0: like that.
1: It rains, then it stops, then it rains, and it stops, and okay. Rains. It's like a non-stop loop. It's like the weather really needs to make up its mind, but just
0: yeah.
1: Can't.
0: Okay, so Tirantas sent us a really nice picture. He's driving,
1: yeah.
0: And the little girl is in the back, strapped up. Very nice.
1: That's
0: you know
1: right.
0: the new seatbelt rule.
1: Oh,
0: okay.
1: Yeah.
0: I don't know if I'm to laugh or if I'm to laugh louder.
1: I'm just appalled.
0: Or just giggle. Okay, so here, check it out, right? Now, whoever's going to check the middle person, whoever's in the middle seat, there's a height issue here, right? So anyone below 4 feet is going to have issues. Oh, wouldn't have issues. So now, Snow White can get in. Snow White has to strap out. The seven dwarfs, no problem.
1: Yeah, I'm just thinking, in case of an emergency situation like that.
0: Right, yeah.
1: I mean, if the person that's below 4 feet is not strapped, basically is not wearing a seatbelt,
0: right.
1: Isn't that going to pose a massive risk
0: regardless
1: of the height?
0: He's the guy first, yeah. He's the guy who's going to fly through the windscreen.
1: It doesn't matter of the... I mean, the height doesn't matter at that point. When I saw that, I thought that, they were joke around or they were playing a prank on us. But then I was just appalled at the fact that, everybody else needs it. But if you're like...
0: Yeah, if you're vertically challenged. Now, we need to be politically correct here, right?
1: Correct also, that's true.
0: Okay, so whoever's going to check these people will have to have a measuring tape. Right?
1: Oh, dear.
0: Excuse me, can you stand, please? I need to check. Oh, okay, 3.9.
1: Next moment, they might ask us to carry around like a Gram Sevak certificate.
0: Certificate?
1: Certifying that you're...
0: Your height.
1: Yeah, exactly.
0: What if you're 4'1"?
1: Then can't help it.
0: Okay, now that's a huge problem.
1: It is. They're going to be like, can't help it, /madam. You are inch above the recommended, the minimum height. So you need a seat belt.
0: 4.1 don't do.
1: I'm very disappointed. But regardless of the situation, what I love about the picture that Tirantha sent us?
0: Yeah.
1: Janelli is in the back seat, but safe and sound, wearing her seatbelt. So a big hi to you too, Janelli. She's on her way to school. You too can drop us a message, 0728878878, and say hi.
0: Okay, Hasira. Hasira, it's good morning to you.
1: Good morning.
0: We haven't heard from you before, but of course, you seem to be a pretty fun person, okay? Sent in a little meme with that, Will Smith meme?
1: Yes, the iconic Will Smith meme. You can seriously, Hasira completely got the message. So Hasira, when and if you do, get married, when and if, right? And you have that moment. Please send us this Photoshop version, the live video. We would like to see how it actually turns out.
0: True that.
1: Provided that you're not married, Hasira. If you are, you can just Photoshop your wife's picture.
0: Okay, we need to clear this up, okay? Is it Hasira or is it Hasira? I'm not so sure. It's Hasira K.
1: Hasira, no?
0: Is it?
1: I think
0: is it
1: so.
0: A gentleman there?
1: It could be a he or a she. Yeah, it could.
0: Okay, clear
1: Hasira
0: this up for us. Okay.
1: Hasira. Or let's go with Hasi.
0: Okay, Hasi. Hasi sounds
1: Hasi,
0: good.
1: Hasi. Right. No. Actually, no. We'll not go with that name.
0: All right.
1: Hasira or Hasira. Let us know. Send us a voice note because this might end up becoming an endless battle. Once the mic comes up, which one is it?
0: True. 7:24. Nilan and Dilsha. And the question we ask you, our brain teaser. This one. It's something that no one wants to have. But no one wants to lose either. It's something no one wants to have. Nobody.
1: Yep.
0: But no one wants to lose it either. What is it?
1: Send in your answer. 0728878878. That's the number. In case you are, not using AI and thinking about this answer, chances are this is going to give you a headache. I'm telling you, because I almost had one because my brain was literally panicking, wondering what the answer might be. But even if you do get a headache, you have body aches, you woke up on the wrong side of the bed, it doesn't matter. Age catching up, reminding you, you're not 22 anymore, okay? Just take a Meldol. It's as simple as that.
0: Yeah.
1: It will take away those pains, physical, not emotional, right? And it'll always be by your side. That's why it's called a reliable relief partner. And it is an amazing paracetamol brand here from Sri Lanka.
0: That's right, 7:25. And we've got Marsha. Marsha's given us a really interesting answer. She says the answer is fight. Okay, it's not exactly what we're looking for.
1: But I think we can take it because it's a great answer.
0: I love that answer.
1: Yeah, good job.
0: Yes, indeed. 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And today, this is the Power Hour, right? 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In just a moment, we're going to be talking to one of them from Prospects. Last time around, we spoke to their founder, Samish.
1: Yep.
0: This time around, we're going to speak to Yasara, who's the Director of Academics.
1: That's right. So hang in there to

0: originally from Nigeria, and he's in fact an actual dentist. It's Dr. Alban right here on The Morning Brew with It's My Life.
1: And which also you could change it to It's My Wife and have it like an introductory song to introduce your wife to the world.
0: Or blame, when you want to throw blame at somebody, you know what I mean? When you want to pass the buck,
1: yeah,
0: it's on me, it's my wife.
1: Yeah, it's my wife. And then you might end up having no life after that.
0: True. Then World War III starts. Yeah.
1: Keep it top secret. But actually, this will be a really great idea, you know what? Like, especially after you get married and you have that entrance, your first entrance basically for the reception.
0: Right.
1: That would be if you are one of those personalities, you know.
0: Do a parody.
1: You can do a parody. It's my wife and have like a very nice introductory song to her walking in.
0: Yeah, just introduce.

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2: 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Despite some controversy over it, coffee is loaded with health benefits. It's rich in antioxidants, and some studies have linked coffee intake to longevity, a reduced risk of type 2 diabetes, Parkinson's, and Alzheimer's disease, and numerous other illnesses. The most beneficial intake amount appears to be 3 to 4 cups per day, although pregnant people should limit or avoid it completely because it has been linked to low birth weight. However, it's best to consume coffee and any caffeine-based items in moderation. 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

0: 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It's Brother Louie right here on the Morning Brew as we drive you to work this morning. It's a very, very rainy day in Colombo and the traffic seems to be pretty bad out there.
1: Creating a lot of drama out there, the traffic. So if you are one of those lucky people that listened to us yesterday and had a nice discussion with your boss and convinced them to let you work from home, you go, girl. I mean, girl slash boy, like whoever you are. Yep. You go, you. You have to be politically right in this day and age.
0: No doubt about it. 7:39. Nilan, how are you feeling? By the way, the Rubik's Cube has been a huge part of our lives, right?
1: Yes.
0: You know, there was this little girl in China just days ago who's 6 years old. Just 6 years old. She's broken the women's 3x3 Rubik's Cube average world record twice in just 3 days. So she first recorded a 4.52 second average before lowering the mark to 4.2 seconds, becoming the first female speed cuber. They're called speed cubers, right?
1: That's crazy.
0: Yeah, to average under 4.5 seconds.
1: I'll take 4.2 seconds to take the cube from the table and realize that, oh, I have to solve this.
0: I'll take 4.5 days looking at it. I'm telling you, just staring at it. You know what I mean?
1: And also at the age of 6, I mean, like, wow. I mean, like, cognitive functions are out of the world, because at 6, I was too busy, like, still playing with Barbie dolls.
0: And crying and asking for things.
1: Exactly. Yeah. Running behind cats thinking they belonged in my house because they were family members.
0: You still do it, Dasha. Don't
1: lie. Yeah, that's how I got my first cat. Like, you know, we went to a parents' friend's house.
0: Kidnapped your first cat.
1: No, I didn't kidnap. That's a bad thing. You know, like, my parents taught me never to steal.
0: Right.
1: Purposely.
0: Okay. Okay, so
1: I just went to their house. I saw an adorable cat and I played the iconic card any kid can play.
0: You cried.
1: Cried. I threw a tantrum till that auntie was like, you know what? It's okay, darling.
0: It's yours.
1: You take the cat. You take him.
0: Because she knows the cat's going to return.
1: No. We never let the cat go. Never let the cat go.
0: So speaking of the Rubik's Cube, I didn't really realize that the Rubik's Cube was actually invented in 1974. And I was thinking it was older, much older, maybe 18 something. You know what I mean? So the guy who created it or invented it is a gentleman from Hungary, Budapest, Hungary. Uh-huh. His name is Erno Rubik. And he's still around. He's 82 years old. He's a professor. And he's also an expert, a professional architect. And he's a professor, mind you.
1: I still can't solve it to save my life.
0: Man, I mean, I suppose we haven't tried properly, but then again, if you spend a lot of time trying to, you know, perfect it, you might be able to do it like in 4.5 hours.
1: In 4.5 hours.
0: Or 4.5 years.
1: Maybe 4.5 years to get the entire thing sorted. 4.5 hours just to get one line correct on one side.
0: Yeah,
1: so never acquire us for those, you know, life and death kind of situations.
0: No, don't do it.
1: If we are ever in a movie where they say, you know, the entire world's existence depends on the fact that you can solve this, I'm just going to be like, you know what, you keep the cube, it's okay. We were anyways prepared for this.
0: Oh my gosh, 7:41, Nilan and Dilshay. Thursday morning, give us a traffic update, because a lot of people tell us there's heavy traffic up there, especially in Colombo. 0728-878-878. A lot of people struggling with our brain teaser this morning, giving us all kinds. I mean, we're happy about that.
1: I'm so happy.
0: Yeah, it's a little difficult.
1: Because you all went on about how easy yesterday's one was.
0: True that, and here it is one more time. It's something that no one wants to have, okay, whatever we're talking about. No one wants to have it, but no one wants to lose it either. So what is this?
1: Can we say mother-in-law?
0: No. Not all mothers-in-law are...
1: No. I'm not saying anything about them. I'm just saying, you know, you don't want to have it, but when you have it...
0: You don't
1: want to
0: lose it either.
1: Lose your mother-in-law. No, you would still want to lose the mother-in-law. But whatever you might think the answer might be, send it to 0728-878-878. That is the number.
0: 878 Light. We'll be back.

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0: 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Music right there from Whitney Houston and Bobby Brown. It's that husband and wife connection. I mean, you know, those kind of connections are fantastic, right?
1: Mm-hmm.
0: We want to talk about one such connection right here on The Morning Brew.
1: So
0: we've been talking so passionately about this brand, a Sri Lankan brand, that's making waves everywhere, supporting our country and, of course, our students.
1: That's right.
0: Prospects College of Higher Education.
1: That is right. I mean, we absolutely adore speaking about them because they offer some of those educational aspects that you don't easily find in other institutes, right?
0: Yeah.
1: And also with 15 years of experience, an amazing gateway to Australia, a certified gateway to Australia, to building your life, your career, your family, everything. It just doesn't stop at finishing your degree and graduation. No. Mm-hmm. There's so much to expect in the future, and it's all thanks to PCHE.
0: That's right. 7:54, Nilan and Dosha on The Morning Brew. We're going to welcome a very warm welcome to our guest this morning, Yasara Kaluarachi. She's the Director Academics of PCHE and, of course, Charles Sturt University here in Sri Lanka. Good morning, Yasara.
2: Good morning. It's a pleasure to be on the show.
1: Thank you. Thank you so much for joining us today, early in the morning also. Thank you for commuting all the way here and joining us on the show today.
0: Yeah.
1: So let the grilling begin.
0: Oh, yeah, yeah.
1: You have to know
0: yeah.
1: everything.
0: Yeah, because we've been waiting for this.
1: Yes, we have.
0: Yeah, the commute. I mean, talking about the commute, it's been a really, really hectic one. We know that.
1: Mm.
0: Okay, so tell us, Yasara, we want to check this with you, okay, right? Now, for anyone listening to us for right now, right, talking about Charles Sturt University, Colombo, hearing about it for the first time. Tell us a little bit about this university and what is Charles Sturt University and what it represents here in Sri Lanka.
2: Okay, thanks, Nilan. So, Charles Sturt University is an Australian public university with a strong reputation for practical and career-focused education. And it is the number one public university in Australia for undergraduate employment for the past 9 consecutive years. And CSU Colombo, or Charles Sturt University Colombo, is an extension or a branch campus of Charles Sturt University Australia. And it is UGC recognized here in Sri Lanka. And we are also regulated by TEXA, which is the Tertiary Education and Quality Standards Agency, which is Australia's independent national quality assurance and regulatory agency for higher education.
0: Okay, so we speak about Prospects College of Higher Education. You're located just opposite Vihara Mahadev Bhai. Is that the exact location for Charles Sturt also?
2: Yes, that's
0: okay,
2: right.
0: Okay, perfect. Right, so why should a Sri Lankan student consider joining CSU or Charles Sturt University Colombo, and what makes his experience different?
2: I think one of the biggest differences is that students can experience an Australian university education without having to leave Sri Lanka immediately.
0: Okay.
2: But it's not simply about location. So students have access to an internationally oriented curriculum, academic resources, and a learning environment that places a strong emphasis on applying knowledge in real-world scenarios. We also place a great deal of importance on the individual student experience as well.
0: Okay.
2: So as I mentioned, it's based in Colombo, in the heart of Colombo. So students have all the facilities, amenities available. And we also provide close academic support as well. That's something that we are strong in. So that individual support is also provided.
1: That's amazing.
0: Okay. Now, Dilsha, we saw several articles about a week ago about Australia changing its laws about dependence, right?
1: Yeah.
0: So now here's an opportunity. I thought, okay, wow, we're just talking about this and this happens in Australia. So you don't exactly have to go to Australia and miss your family now because you can actually do it here, right,
2: Yasara?
1: Absolutely. That's absolutely brilliant.
0: Okay, that's fantastic. So one of the biggest attractions is being able to study, you know, for an Australian university qualification here in Sri Lanka. So what does that mean exactly for Sri Lankan students and families?
2: So for many families, studying overseas is a major decision, not only financially, but personally as well.
1: Mm.
2: So it often means leaving home at quite a young age and adapting to a completely new environment. So CSU Colombo provides another option. So students can pursue a Charles Sturt University degree while remaining close to their families and support networks in Sri Lanka. So currently, as you know, Sri Lanka is experiencing a brain drain situation. So we are also contributing to the country by allowing our youth to stay back and complete their degree and providing, you know, quality higher education experiences.
1: Okay, that's fabulous, because I completely understand that whole concept of, it's not just financial, it's emotional, it's a massive decision for you to
0: absolutely.
1: Make. And takes a long time, a lot of steps involved in that. So that actually makes CSU or Charles Sturt University exceptional amongst all the others. But when it comes to studying here in Sri Lanka at the Charles Sturt University Colombo campus, right, what are the programs currently offered? What are the streams that kids that are interested in can apply for, especially because you have the November intake coming up soon? So tell us a little bit about that, Yasara.
2: Yes, Dilsha. So we commenced with the Bachelor of Early Childhood Education, which is particularly exciting because there's a growing demand for early childhood educators, both locally and internationally. So this is actually the first Australian Bachelor's in Early Childhood Education program in Sri Lanka.
1: Okay.
2: CSU Colombo also offers applied business program as well, which is a bachelor's in applied business and IT, focusing on artificial intelligence and cybersecurity. There's also a 30% scholarship offered for students who are commencing their program this year.
1: Okay, that's
0: a huge deal.
1: So business, early childhood education, so some very interesting fields that they're offering. But in the future, what do you feel like, or what would Charles Sturt University introduce for any potential kids that are out there that have very interesting career paths to pursue?
2: Yes, so we hope to expand our portfolio of programs depending on the demand. So there is also psychology that we are planning to offer, and moving on, we'll also offer master's programs as well.
1: Okay, that's absolutely brilliant. I mean, I think psychology is brilliant because it's not just only just one concept, but the concept of psychology applies to anything. You know?
0: I mean, it's a vast subject.
1: Any industry also.
0: Yeah, absolutely right.
1: From business psychology to understanding people to reading them.
0: Yeah, even to HR. If you talk about HR, that's
1: very
0: huge.
1: Important, very important. Mm. So, Yasara, as the director of academics, right, how do you ensure that students studying in Colombo receive the academic standards and quality expected of Charles Sturt University, especially because it is a state university in Australia and one of the most known universities there? Can you tell us a little bit about that also?
2: Yes, so at CSU Colombo, we are very or extremely make sure that we quality assurance is something we take seriously. So our academic delivery in Colombo is also connected closely with Charles Sturt University. And there is collaboration between the Colombo and Australian academic teams around teaching, assessment, moderation, and the overall delivery of subjects. And also our lecturers are carefully selected based on their academic qualifications, professional experience, and subject expertise. All teaching staff are vetted by CSU Australia. And students also receive that opportunity to be engaged and interact in workshops held by academics from Australia several times a year.
0: Okay.
2: And also students have the opportunity to attend the graduation if they want to in Australia as well.
0: Okay, that's fabulous. Okay, so I'm going to interrupt you for a minute because we just got a WhatsApp message from somebody called Kiara. Apparently she studies with Prospects College of Higher Education. She says Miss Yasara is her favorite lecturer.
2: Thank you, Kiara.
1: No, but I completely understand the concept of making sure that the lecturers are of the best standards and quality. And it's wonderful to know that they're vetted by CSU. In Australia, they have workshops to ensure that standard is always maintained.
0: That's right.
1: Because that's something parents would love to know. You know, that's what makes CSU exceptional compared to a lot of other places.
0: No doubt about it. So, finally, Yasara, tell us, what would you say to those who feel their child needs to go overseas immediately to receive an international university education? There are people in Sri Lanka who think that, right? Immediately you just need to go overseas.
1: Yeah.
0: What do you say to them?
2: Yes, Nilan. So I think the landscape of international education has changed considerably. So going overseas can certainly be a wonderful experience, but it doesn't necessarily have to happen immediately after school for every student. So having access to an Australian university education in Colombo gives families another pathway. And students can begin their university journey in a familiar environment, remain close to their family and support systems, and at the same time develop the academic independence and maturity required at university level. And also for some students, it may actually provide a very strong foundation for their future. And they can also, if they want to pursue their education in Australia, they can actually transfer to Australia to complete their masters. So Charles Sturt University Colombo degrees are all recognized to, you know, continue their masters in Australia.
1: That's wonderful. And I'm assuming the transition for the kids also
0: will
1: be much easier, as opposed to it being just straight up like change in environment, because that takes a toll on, especially kids, when you have change your lifestyle from what you were here. Just bam, Australia.
0: It's kind of like you're climatizing, you know. You just get a, you know, glimpse of what's to come.
1: Yeah, and you get a good experience here, and you get used to that entire lifestyle, so you're geared up and well equipped to take. So that is not going to become an issue for the kids.
0: No, not at all. So Charles Sturt University is based here in Colombo. It's just opposite Vihara Mahadevi Park. And don't forget, November intake is open, right?
1: That's right.
0: Just walk in? Can anyone just walk into your institute? And
2: yes, of course.
0: Without phoning.
2: Yes, so we are open during weekdays between 9 to 5 and also on Saturdays between 9 to 1.
0: Okay.
2: So you're welcome to walk in.
0: Okay. Yasara Kalwanichu, degree Director of Academics at PCHE and Charles Sturt University, Colombo. Yasara, thanks so much for joining us.
2: Yes. Thank you. Thank you for having me on the show.
0: You're most welcome. It's a pleasure. It's 8:04. We're going to continue with more music.
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0: Light 87.8, 87.6, Milli Vanilli back in time. And of course, the Moment of Truth album came out in 1990. And this was the time they let the cat out of the bag. Mm. You know, the whole world found out. And of course, great song there. Tell me where it hurt on a rainy, rainy Colombo morning.
1: The answer to that question would be my heart. It hurts. It hurts my heart to realize that, you know, if it was just amazing people at the wrong time, because if Milli Vanilli was actually making music in this day and age,
0: yeah, they'd be superstars.
1: They'd be super, like, their superstardom would skyrocket. Nobody's going to have an issue with the fact that they would have lip synced or anything like that, you know.
0: Nobody would vilify them like they, you know, they have what they endured at the time.
1: Back in the day.
0: I mean, today, we've got like 80% of artists who do that. Mm-mm. You know, I mean, I remember there was a concert that we did some time ago, about 25 years ago in Sri Lanka, featuring an international act. Oh. All they did was lip sync. And we were the organizers, and we were annoyed because they refused to actually sing.
1: What?
0: They played their CD and they were lip syncing. So we kind of figured.
1: You would have gotten lookalikes and then gotten them to dance on stage.
0: I mean, yeah, we thought about that too later on.
1: Yeah. You know, maybe that's a great business idea.
0: I mean, yeah, imagine. So they were really hot at the time
1: when
0: they came to Sri Lanka 25 years ago. But imagine. So what we understood from the whole thing is that these guys couldn't sing live.
1: Okay.
0: Yeah, most of their shows were about lip syncing.
1: Okay. I mean, it's a different story if they've, you know, you've paid them to come down and do a concert, but then they actually have lost their voices.
0: That's a different story.
1: And they sound completely different, and then lip syncing out of, like, you know, with the whole like idea of, you know what, guys are not going to let you down and not do the thing. We'll definitely do it. And their body's trying to give up, but they somehow the other end, you're not that. Okay. But other, like, telling them, like, we don't do, no, unacceptable. I am appalled.
0: Yeah. You know, what's really funny is yesterday I saw this really nice article about the Aussie ambassador in Sri Lanka, the High Commissioner. His name is Mr. Duckworth, or Mr. Matthew Duckworth. He's attended a particular event in Sri Lanka, and he had mentioned 9 out of 10 dal curries enjoyed in Sri Lanka are from Australia. The lentils are actually from Australia.
1: Oh, so we get our Mysore dal from Australia?
0: No, he said many, 9 out of 10 dals, types of dal.
1: Types of dal.
0: Yeah,
1: okay.
0: So the lentil is the dal, right? So apparently they're from Australia.
1: Wow.
0: Imagine, right? We're thinking these are from the South Asian region.
1: Mm-hmm. Look at how connected we are at the end of the day.
0: He actually mentioned that.
1: So that means Sri Lankans do believe, like, we belong in Australia. We need to consume there.
0: Why do you think we take boats?
1: Copious amounts of lentils being grown there.
0: Yeah.
1: We need to be there.
0: So the boats are for that.
1: So we go there for, like, to eat the lentils.
0: We want to do the farming, you know, help with the farming.
1: Help them
0: be with consultants
1: the farming
0: there.
1: Consultants and the consumption of it, and, you know, all of that jazz. That sounds fantastic.
0: Fantastic.
1: I mean, that's your visa. Like, if you're applying for a visa, you know.
0: We want to tell you about your lentils.
1: Under reasons as to why you're applying, to eat the lentils.
0: Yeah, lentil judge.
1: We found out that they make 9 out of 10. There's no point staying here. So
0: what's your designation? Lentil expert.
1: Lentil expert.
0: Lentil expert.
1: Plenty of lentils.
0: The question we asked you this morning for our brain teaser. Okay, one more time before we take a break. What is something that no one wants to have, but... no one wants to lose it either, right? It's something that no one wants to have, but no one wants to lose it either. What is it?
1: You can tell us, let us know your answers. 0728-878-878. You could also send in your answers to our brain tease, actually, from the comfort of your home in Port City, Colombo. But if you're wondering, wait, what? Home in Port City, Colombo? Hang in there. We'll tell you all about it.
0: We will. 8:15, good morning.
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1: That is right. Heading over to Staten Island in New York, we've got Dr. Darshikai Lawala, husband Shamindra and the kids tuned in. So glad to have you all on board. Daryl Forbes, wife Becky and kids tuned in from Blacktown. This is in Sydney, Australia. Dr. Durga Dharmalingam and family listening in from Isleworth in London. Fallon De Cresta, husband Damien and kids from Brisbane in Australia. Tanuj Rajanayake, wife Melanie and the kids tuned in from Fiji. Thank you so much for joining us on The Morning Brew.
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0: You know, we love talking about buses and things like that, you know, what they do out there. We want to highlight the fact that they're still up to no good. But recently, bus permits have been suspended. Bus route permits temporarily suspended, the Transport Ministry says, the route permits of several buses found operating using kerosene.
1: Huh?
0: Yeah. I mean, I've heard of this before, but I never knew that people knew about it. And I thought it may have been a lie, because there are some buses, apparently private buses, that use kerosene because it's cheaper.
1: As fuel,
0: yeah.
1: But isn't that dangerous for their own bus, and isn't it
0: naturally,
1: like,
0: it's bad for your engine.
1: Yeah, and it's going to, I mean, don't they have to pay the consequences, like the repercussions?
0: Apparently they don't care. Yeah.
1: Anyways, they don't.
0: They
1: genuinely don't.
0: Yeah.
1: They don't care. They don't care if they stop in the middle of the road. Mm. Also, they don't care if there's a person crossing on the road. No. Also, they will drive.
0: I mean, the way they speed, sometimes you think it's jet fuel that they're using, you know, not kerosene.
1: You know, sometimes I keep wondering, like, are they under the influence? Like, they drive like they're under the influence.
0: So several have been caught, right? Yeah, a lot of them were. I mean, in recent days, you know that, you know, several people were caught when they tested all these bus drivers. I mean, there's a test kit now, right? So there's a mobile unit out there that keep testing these guys.
1: Very good. Yeah. Very good. I think they should do that to all the buses that travel on Gaul Road. Please. Please, if there's a police officer listening, please.
0: Bus number 17.
1: 101.
0: Yeah. 101, really? Okay.
1: Yeah, test.
0: So that's Gaul Road to...
1: That's actually from Petta all the way to
0: Morotur,
1: if I'm not mistaken.
0: Right.
1: But it takes like a separate route compared to the bus 100, which is directly on Gaul Road itself.
0: Right. Like, yeah. But another one that I really dislike is number 17.
1: Ah, yes.
0: Every time I drive,
1: stories.
0: Yeah, this guy is out there.
1: They maintain. Yeah. They actually they have a GPS like tracker on your
0: vehicle,
1: and they monitor where you are. The moment
0: let's go.
1: Yeah. And they go. Yeah. Yeah, personal vendetta against you.
0: I know. I drive up on the curb when I see it. It's such an annoying bus.
1: Maybe you should try a different vehicle.
0: Maybe.
1: Who knows?
0: Yeah, I'm going to get into a tuk-tuk or something. 8:30, Nilan and Dilsha, how are you doing this morning? Don't forget, Homelands is a brilliant place to talk about homes, best homes. And we're talking about Port City. No down payments, and you can start with 60 million rupees.
1: That is right. I mean, the more you check them out, the more you fall in love. Like, you know, trust me with the entire concept that they're offering us, right? To be able to own a home at Central Park Boulevard. That's at Port City, Colombo, one of the hottest locations in South Asia, with that amazing 40 acres of lush greenery that you're surrounded by, iconic Sri Lankan sunset. I mean, what else are you asking for? And your address being Port City, Colombo. No down payments, easy installment plans, no tokens involved, only starting from 60 million rupees. I mean, this is a deal you wouldn't want to miss out on.
0: Not at all.
1: In case you're wondering, okay, I'm convinced, how do I get in touch? Simple. Give them a call on 0703-888-888.
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0: 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It's Diana King and Lies right here on the Morning Brew.
1: Yeah, don't tell lies. That's something that we've been told as kids, you know, and that's something that we should always stand by regardless of the situation. Don't tell lies, because you need 100 to cover another 100, and then you get caught in your own life. Unless... No, I. You know what? I'm not going to finish that sentence.
0: All right, no problem. So that don't tell lies, it's that tone that you say it in, right? Yes. And that sounds totally, totally Sri Lankan. Now, don't tell lies.
1: Don't tell lies.
0: Very,
1: okay?
0: Very Sri Lankan. It sounds like a teacher. It sounds like a parent telling you.
1: Don't tell lies. But you know what? You know the best part?
0: Okay.
1: Parents say don't tell lies, but they lie to you.
0: Oh, yeah.
1: If you don't eat, then the monster under your bed is going to come and catch you. Okay. Yeah.
0: In some countries, that sort of thing is not allowed anymore. You know that, right? Especially
1: lying?
0: if it's based on a belief system, and you scare your child into submission, right? Because of a belief system.
1: I mean, you're talking about the Sri Lankan parenting style from the 80s.
0: Okay,
1: and 90s.
0: That's one. No, I'm talking about belief systems, right? You know those belief systems that families have, right? There are countries that have actually, I think it's in Europe or the Western European countries.
1: Okay.
0: Yeah, some of them have actually. Basically outlawed that. You can't frighten your kids.
1: That's good. I don't think you should bring up children with a sense of fear instilled in them, because that they grow up with that.
0: Absolutely.
1: And then you wonder why things went wrong as an adult without realizing it was all your fault in the first place.
0: Thursday morning, rainy Thursday morning in Colombo. Well, what's your area like? You can tell us. 0728 878 878. Nilan in Dusha. 841, a large consignment of narcotics imported into Sri Lanka through a private courier service has been taken into custody by police following a joint operation by the police and, of course, the customs officials. So they're using all kinds of methods now, because the net is wide now. You know, it's all over the island. The authorities are cracking down on these people. So now they're using innovative methods of trying to smuggle.
1: No, I think the difference is very simple, right? Back in the day, even if they had all the scanning methods, they scanned it by and they looked the other way.
0: True.
1: Right? Yeah. The difference is that now, when they scan everything and they look for everything and they inspect everything, they're actually looking at the screen.
0: True.
1: You know? So it's ignorance was bliss back in the day.
0: True that.
1: So now it's just like, and people actually, they do. They get very creative, to be very honest.
0: Oh, yeah. And that's how criminals are, you know? Yeah. They evolve. Their thinking just evolves. So police had said that the contraband were discovered during an investigation launched based on information obtained from a suspect who had been arrested for possessing narcotics. Of course, the inquiry carried out by officers attached to the Western Province North Crimes Division led investigators to the shipment being held at customs.
1: Terrible team player.
0: I know.
1: Terrible team. Don't recruit people like that.
0: That's why they say team sports are important when you're a kid.
1: Exactly. Because right?
0: You learn team, that team spirit
1: is important.
0: If you play tennis, you're not going to be a team player.
1: No.
0: Right? But if you play cricket, basketball, you know, stuff like that.
1: Yeah, I mean, it's very important that you're a team player. And like,
0: you're going to be a good criminal.
1: We're not promoting anything bad.
0: No, we're just saying in general. Dilcha, what are you implying?
1: No, we're just saying in general, like, if you're hiring somebody and it involves them being a part of a team, make sure that they're a team player and they won't give up in the like first go. Tell me what this thing is, if not, like, you know, the moment you threaten them with something super small, they give away all the details and done dusted.
0: True.
1: Like, you know, so make sure you hire good team players.
0: Yeah.
1: Like, make sure they're so...
0: Yeah, especially if you're a criminal. Right? If you want to be involved in that kind of stuff.
1: Don't. But PSA, don't do crime.
0: No, don't do it, because you're gonna get arrested eventually. I mean,
1: yes, or the other.
0: Sooner than later.
1: Yeah.
0: It's happening right now.
1: You can't evade now in Sri Lanka. Everything is very strict, you know. Everything is very prim and proper. So gone are the days where, you know, they look the other way. No.
0: Yeah.
1: They look directly at you. Even if you're not guilty, tell me the truth. They make that eye contact. That's the scariest
0: thing. Oh my goodness. So we're in the middle of a brain teaser also. Just before we take a break, we want to tell you, we want to repeat this for you.
1: Yeah.
0: And the question is, what is it that no one wants to have, but those who have it don't want to lose it, right? No one wants to have this, but no one wants to lose it either. What is it?
1: That is right. Send in your answer, 0728-878-878.
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0: Light 87.8, 87.6, one of the greatest. It's Madonna and Like a Virgin right here on the Morning Brew. How are you?
1: That is right indeed. Good morning. It is Milan and Tosha here on the Morning Brew. Your usual dose, maybe a little extra, of chaos, madness and mayhem. And definitely making sure today's brain teaser is actually brain trauma. Because it's a tough one.
0: It's pretty tough this morning.
1: I think it's been a long time since we threw a tough curveball at everyone.
0: Yeah, outside, of course, looking, it's pretty sad outside because the rain seems to be hampering a lot of things. Traffic-wise, it's really bad up there. We got some first-hand news a little while back.
1: Yeah, that's true.
0: How bad the traffic situation was. So whichever it is, if you are trying to, you know, get through that traffic, let us know. But one consolation is that you're spending more time with good music.
1: That is 100% true. You can send us pictures or if you're stuck in traffic, and especially if the traffic is actually heavier than usual because of the condition, the weather conditions, send over those pictures 0728878878. Because if you ever need a witness, you know, when you get late to work, don't worry, we'll be there.
0: It's us.
1: We'll be there, we'll tell them he sent us or he or she sent us real-time evidence and proof, Your Honor. Therefore, you need to excuse them.
0: Absolutely right. 8:53, Nilani Josha. Don't forget, Sri Lanka export sector. This is something that's pretty interesting. Surpassed basically 12 billion mark in the first 8 months of 2026. So with total exports reaching 12.1 billion, an increase by 4.26%.
1: That's pretty good. I mean, looking at our fine, I'm not like an economist or a finance person.
0: No.
1: I don't know my numbers when it's involved with, like, you know, money and all of that jazz, but I saw a very interesting article about how our Fitch ratings actually went up.
0: That's true.
1: From CCC plus to from CCC to B plus.
0: Yeah, B plus or something.
1: That's
0: or
1: amazing.
0: B minus or something. Yeah.
1: I don't mind. We went from C to B. That's the great part, you know. And then hopefully in the future we'll go to A, and that'll be great.
0: You can also go to Port City, actually.
1: Yeah.
0: Wow, that's amazing, right?
1: Straight up go to Port City, because that is where you will see the iconic Central Park Boulevard soon, which you also get to call home.
0: Oh my goodness, yes. And no down payment, mind you. No tokens.
1: Nope.
0: 60 million upwards. Imagine getting a place to live.
1: That's
0: Port
1: right.
0: Port City, Central Park Boulevard.
1: That's right. And you'll be spending that. It's up to you. You can, you know, pay in one go. You can go for easy installment plans. It doesn't matter. They're super flexible and they're here to ensure that you get manage to make Central Park Boulevard your home. Imagine this, surrounded by 40 acres of lush greenery, iconic sea view, all of that. Give them a call, 0703-888-888.
0: And we'd like to mention that if you're heading to work today, you know, with this weather, this sort of weather, sometimes you can end up with a bit of a headache, maybe a little feverish. I mean, we know a lot of people today, even in our workplace, you know, we came across several people who were down, you know, because of the flu, right?
1: Yeah, so it really gets to you.
0: It really does get to you. So if you feel a little bit of a headache creeping through, what you can do is melt on it.
1: That is right. Straight up get an entire box, because it's easier that way.
0: Yeah.
1: Sometimes even your boss at work might be a little too grumpy, and actually your boss might just need to melt on it. Maybe they're having a bad day and a headache.
0: Yeah, they could be needing a melt on.
1: That's right.
0: So keep a card. Not exactly, Khan. You can keep a whole box of it.
1: Yeah,
0: you know where that box is, right?
1: Yeah.
0: First aid kit.
1: And also, like, on top of all of that, you give them an entire card. They'll be super grateful from the bottom of their heart. They're like, look at this person, very generous.
0: Yeah,
1: gave me an entire card.
0: Yeah, looking for brownie points from the boss. That's a good way.
1: I mean, who needs get well soon cards and birthday cards? Just give them a Meldol card.
0: True.
1: Giving you great tips to survive in life.
0: Oh my goodness. Anne is messaging us this morning. Not the right one, right? But you're getting there. I think you're getting there. A lot of answers pouring in, all kinds of answers, as a matter of fact.
1: That's right. Send them over 0728-878-878.
0: Ilani Josha, 8:55, continuing with our music this morning. And Supertramp, Back in Time. It's raining again.

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0: Terence Trent D'Arby back in time, and of course now he's known as Maitreya.
1: Really?
0: Changed his name. He says that's his rebirth.
1: Mm.
0: Yeah, so he's I think he's following Eastern philosophies.
1: Okay, I see.
0: And
1: he's
0: basically into that. So he's called Maitreya Sananda or something like that.
1: Okay, so he found a different path, essentially.
0: Yeah, he did. So he was such a great musician back then. I mean, he's still performing, especially his, you know, stuff like this. It's really, really good stuff. I mean, that's called Wishing Well, by the way.
1: That's right. Good morning. If you're just tuning in, it is The Morning Brew with Nilan and Tilsha. Good morning. We're hoping that the weather is treating you well and letting you get from point A to point B without too much drama. When we mean drama, meaning you stuck in traffic, blasting the poor police officer like it's his fault.
0: You know, so one of the most difficult jobs in the world is the traffic police officer's job.
1: Yeah.
0: Especially here in Sri Lanka. You know what I mean?
1: Especially.
0: No rain or shine, they're just going to be out there, right? Mm. So, but we know for a fact that the traffic is more when they're around. Right?
1: Yes, that
0: but
1: is
0: they
1: a
0: don't
1: given.
0: Intend to do that.
1: And I don't know. Like, I don't know why there is a correlation between those two. Even though the whole point there is to solve the problem.
0: Yeah.
1: Just makes the problem even worse, in my opinion.
0: Yeah. So we're going to solve your problem this morning because we gave you a question and the answers are all kinds of answers today. Mm. Only a few got this one right. Mm. So we want to settle it right here, right now.
1: Okay, so we might as well put it out, we shall, because we're getting some very confused answers at this point.
0: No, it's just fun. Everybody's just having fun. Yeah. So here it is, right? The question we asked you for our brain teaser is, what is it that no one wants to have, but no one wants to lose either?
1: Mm.
0: I mean, it's a bad situation to be in. You don't want to have it, but you don't want to lose it either.
1: Yeah, because when you get into that situation, losing is one of the things that you really don't want.
0: Mm.
1: It doesn't work well that
0: way. Yeah, okay, so losing is in a different context here. So the actual answer is a lawsuit or a court case or whatever, you know?
1: Yeah.
0: You don't want to have one. But when you get one, you don't want to lose it.
1: You want to be on the winning party.
0: Absolutely.
1: Especially if it's like someone said divorce case, I mean, very close.
0: Uh-huh.
1: Interesting.
0: Uh-huh.
1: The interesting angle to look at it from. So the correct answer is a lawsuit. So thank you for sending in the correct answer. Thank you for sending in your answers in general, for being a part of the madness, for, you know, racking your brain for an answer also, you know?
0: Yep.
1: You know for a fact that if you can handle the brain teaser today, you can handle anyone throughout the entire day.
0: True that. 9:10 right now, and you want to connect with us for some other thing, maybe you want to, you know, send out a little shout out, it's fine. We can accommodate that.
1: Do
0: you know what to do?
1: 878-878. Simple as that. Dial those numbers.
0: Rainy Thursday morning in Colombo. Where are you listening to us from? Maybe overseas? You can also connect with us. You know the number. Same one. Light 878 Nilani Dersha.

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6: And greetings from across the world. Lovely to hear from Nigel Cook and his wife Ramona and the kids joining us from Singapore. Thanks very much for connecting with Light. And lots of messages pouring in as usual. And we want to say hi to Dr. Dhananjaya Kolone and his wife Shanti, and also their son Kesh. They're listening to us in Lakewood, California. Nice to hear from you too. And we got Dehan Ranasinghe and his wife Dilshi and the kids. They're from Devon in the UK. Nice to hear from you guys. And thanks for connecting with Light. We got Ayesh De Silva and his wife Ravisha and the son. That's Malit. Their son is Malit. They're from Perth, Australia. It's lovely to hear from you. We've got Diane Ray and her husband Ryan, and their son is Vincent. They're listening to us from Calgary in Canada. Lovely to connect with you also, and thanks very much. Good to know that you're enjoying the music and listening to us on our app. You can download it from anywhere in the world and just carry us around with your, you know, mobile device and enjoy Light FM's music. Thanks very much for connecting.
1: 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Shout outs.

0: Light 87.8, it's Andrew Donald and Michelle back in 94, right here on The Morning Brew. Good morning.
1: Good morning. So my question about this, about Michelle is, has she broken his heart and gone away, or is she around? Is he talking about, you know, is he extra obsessive and possessive?
0: Like, okay, I remember the video vaguely, but I think he's referring to the fact that he's in love with her. What am I supposed to do? You know, what am I going to do? Michelle,
1: you know. I mean, loving you is heaven, but missing you
0: is hell, yeah. Aww. So there's some sort of a breakup there, you know?
1: Yeah, it feels like there's a breakup, but it also could be that moment where, you know, he's so much in love, even to spend a second apart, you know, it feels like it's just the land down under. Not the land down under, but then, like, you know,
0: the
1: ground down under. Let's go with that, you know?
0: But okay.
1: What a passive-aggressive way of confessing, like showing someone how much you love them.
0: So that's the kind of wordplay we used to experience back then, right? Whenever a new sound came out.
1: Yeah,
0: there was some really good poetry there.
1: Did you ever write like love poems and letters?
0: I was horrible at it.
1: Those days?
0: Like, I was really bad at it. So I didn't try.
1: Didn't try. Like Romeo.
0: No, Juliet.
1: No. Rapunzel, let down your hair.
0: No, it never fit my personality. You know what I mean? It looked bad.
1: Chances are most of us would have at least at some point
0: done
1: the whole roses are red, violets are blue.
0: Yeah.
1: Something, but what's perfect is you.
0: Yeah, because there's always this autograph that you have to sign, right? Where friends, they meet you and, you know, suddenly end of the school year, you have to sign autographs.
1: Yeah. I miss that era.
0: Yeah, that was like a nice era.
1: Sending love letters, you know, all of that. Now it's just like, hey.
0: What's up? Yeah. 9:26, Dilani Dersha. Amid the prevailing weather conditions, heavy rainfall, the Nilwala River has reached minor flood levels. Okay, so this is a little, you know, alarming, but the authorities have issued these warnings. So this kind of the weather continues, it's going to be pretty severe later on, but hopefully, you know, things will subside.
1: Hoping and praying that it will subside, actually. But to those of you that live in the near vicinity, are at risk, actually, please take adequate precautions. Move if you actually have to. At the end of the day, what the most valuable thing is your life.
0: Absolutely. Life is like that. You know what I mean? Nilani Dersha, good morning. 9:27, continuing with the hits this morning.

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1: 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There is a variety of herbs and spices at our disposal these days, more so than ever. They not only provide flavor, but also may offer several health benefits as well. For example, ginger and turmeric both have potent anti-inflammatory and antioxidant effects, which may help improve your overall health. Due to their powerful potential health benefits, you should aim to include a wide variety of herbs and spices in your diet. 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
0: Coffee? 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

0: the 80s band called When in Rome and The Promise, right here on The Morning Brew.
1: When in Rome, you do as the Romans do, but Absolutely. You don't tell anyone what you did as a Roman, no?
0: Mm, yeah.
1: So that's in
0: but
1: Vegas.
0: But you're in Rome, right?
1: But you're in Rome.
0: Vegas, Bangkok, you know, that kind of thing.
1: Mm-hmm.
0: Yeah, that's a different story.
1: Good morning. It is The Morning Brew with Nilan and Dilshad. Good morning if you're just tuning in. Hey, how's the traffic? We genuinely hope that it's not as bad as it was, because we've heard some horror stories about, not horror stories.
0: But it can be a horror story.
1: It can be a horror story, because nothing like, you know, you have a meeting at 9 and then you end up at office at 9:15.
0: Yeah, and especially if you're a serial late arriver.
1: Oh yeah, that doesn't help the situation.
0: Then nobody's going to take you serious. It's like the boy who cried wolf.
1: That is also true. 100%. And it doesn't really help if it's one of those like quintessential, like, you know, determining kind of meetings. Oh. Mm-hmm.
0: 9:40 in the morning, final few minutes on the show. And of course, we want to remind you, no matter what the weather is, that place called Port City is here to stay. And everybody around the world is looking at it. All eyes on our Port City. And the best part is we Sri Lankans have a fabulous opportunity to be a part of this, because it's part of history. And it's in the making right now, and Homelands is making sure of it.
1: That is right. With easy installment plans, with interest-free installments actually, no down payment required, no tokens involved.
0: No tokens.
1: Starting from just 60 million rupees, I mean, you're in for a deal of a lifetime. And especially, you have the opportunity to call Port City Colombo your home. It's a pristine, it's luxury living at its finest, to be very honest. It's called Central Park Boulevard, and here's your opportunity to make that your home. Just give them a call on 0703-888-888.
0: Milan and Dasha, how about a different version of this song, originally by CCR? This time around, check it out. Someone

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1: Absolutely gorgeous music, and that's exactly what you get here on Light 87.8, through and through, especially because it's a Thursday, and we want to keep you pumped up for the entire weekend.
0: Absolutely right, and we're getting closer and closer to the weekend, sliding into it because it's also wet.
1: Oh, so close yet so far.
0: Slippery
1: so close,
0: when
1: actually,
0: wet.
1: So close yet so far, so far, but you know what? It's okay. Once the day is done today, then it's officially Friday tomorrow.
0: That's right. 9:53. Mm-hmm. Time for us to leave. But we want to do a few reminders. But of course, thanks for joining us on our brain teaser today. And we know, despite being a difficult one, there were so many attempts at getting it right.
1: Good job, guys.
0: Love it.
1: So happy. So proud. And also, no evil laughter in the background.
0: You did. Know? You did. Liar.
1: That, like, you liar. Know. Yeah.
0: Liar.
1: I must tell no lies.
0: No. Just for the fun of it. You know,
1: we
0: were having
1: so much
0: a good
1: fun.
0: One.
1: Yeah. Thank you so much for taking part in the madness, mayhem, and adding a little bit of chaos to the show. We genuinely appreciate it from the bottom of our hearts.
0: And don't forget, Port City is the place in this region, actually. And if you're listening to us from across the world, Sri Lankan, planning on coming back to Sri Lanka and settling down, because there comes a time in your life, no matter how long you spend outside of Sri Lanka, you have to come back home.

0: Home is where the heart is, and heart is in Sri Lanka. Your heart is in Sri Lanka, but to be specific, where in Sri Lanka? Mm-hmm. 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You can give them a call on 0703-888-888 to satisfy your heart's deepest desire.
1: That's right, it's Homelands, and they are the brand. No down payments, none of it.
0: None of it whatsoever. Mel Doll is also here to take away all of your pain. When it comes to pain, things like back aches, body pains, repercussions of hitting the gym a bit too hard because you know, the overachiever in you was like, don't worry, I can do like, you know, 3 sets of 20.
1: That's true.
0: Fine.
1: That's true.
0: You do it, but make sure you have that Mel Doll card in your gym bag. Mm-hmm.
1: And our Power Hour, made possible by Prospects College of Higher Education. They've got their November intake happening right now. Don't forget.
0: That's right. And they've got their Charles Sturt University Colombo campus also open. And like we had with the interview, you know, we're speaking today to Yasara.
1: Always
0: walk in and have a conversation with them. That's PCH.
1: You got to do that. We're going to see you again tomorrow, nice and early on a Friday.
0: That's right.
1: Have yourself a great wet Thursday.
0: Bye.
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2: 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Ultra-processed foods, or UPFs, are foods containing ingredients that are significantly modified from their original form. They often contain additives like sugar, highly refined oil, salt, preservatives, artificial sweeteners, colors, and flavors as well. Examples include snack cakes, fast food, frozen meals, packaged cookies, and chips. UPFs are highly palatable, meaning they are easily overeaten and activate reward-related regions in the brain, which can lead to excess calorie consumption and weight gain. Studies show that diets high in ultra-processed food can contribute to obesity, type 2 diabetes, heart disease, and other chronic conditions. 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
2: 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They are packed with protein, fiber, and a variety of vitamins and minerals. 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

978-876. Alan White, police bringing you every breath you take. Man, does that remind you of some movie? Because it does remind me of some movie. And if you want my movie suggestions, why not just hit me up and talk to me? And you can share yours with me too. 0728-878-878 is the number to do so. Welcome on board the Light Lounge Thursday's edition of the show. Howdy do so far? Because looking outside, actually at the end, make sure you're driving slow, okay? It's okay if you go a little late than going faster, and you know what happens afterwards. Yeah, roads are slippery, you could skid. I'm not telling you will, I'm just saying you could. So

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8787-8876. Alan White, a song to take you back to the 90s. Well, that was LFO bringing you Girl on TV. A little bit of pop and R&B right here on the Light Lounge. And yes, we know sometimes, you know, when we see someone pretty on the TV, we're just like, wow, is she even real? Back in the day, it was like that, wasn't it? Because, you know, sometimes TV personalities or radio personalities, you just admire over the television or the radio. And nowadays, you can actually meet them. So, yeah, if you, you know, actually, you know, did have a crush on one of them, you will let me know. Okay, it'll be a secret. 0728-878-878 is the number to text me in on WhatsApp. And this is the Light Lounge you're listening to. Doreen over here with you on the show. Thursday's edition of it, okay? We are prepping you for a Friday. We're helping you through the day to get through the stress, to get through the day just as it is. Because sometimes it gets a little much when, you know, the weather is so nice and, you know, it makes you want to stay home or go home and, you know, just relax a little bit and you don't want to do anything. I've been there and I've felt that way, and that is why I'm telling you that, you know, I'm here to help you through that, okay, my friend? But also gonna keep you updated on the weather outside as well. We've gotten warnings to actually, you know, turn on the lights and keep distance with other vehicles, and also slow down and drive when in this rain. So yes, make sure that is happening as well. And of course, there is weather, you know, updates for around all these areas too. So make sure you are keeping yourself updated as well, because looks like this weather is not going to be normal for the couple of coming weeks. Okay, so there is going to be really heavy rainfall over the southwestern parts of the country, and wind is looking like really harsh these days. So make sure, if you're carrying an umbrella with you, make sure you don't fly away with the umbrella, if you know what I mean, okay? Now, if you're like my sister, you probably might. Fleetwood Mac with Peacekeeper. 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
3: 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Meat can be a nutritious and healthy part of your diet. It's very high in protein and a rich source of nutrients. However, problems occur when meat is charred or burnt. This charring can lead to a formation of harmful compounds that may increase your risk for certain cancers. When you cook meat, try not to char or burn it. Additionally, limit your consumption of red and processed meats like lunch meats and bacon, as they are linked to overall health risk. 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

Flight 818-816, Alan White, Johnny Hits Jazz, bringing you Shattered Dreams, a song to take you back to the 90s, of course, a little bit R&B, a little bit of, you know, funk kind of reggae kind of music, and we are shaking things up on the playlist for you as well. This is the Life Lounge you're listening to. Hello there, welcome on board the show, or welcome back to the show. If you're just tuning in, well, perfect timing. You're never too late for the party, okay? Thursday's edition of the show is always like the cherry on top of your week, okay? Because we are trying to help you push through the week. So yeah, if you tuned in and, you know, turn on the volume, you did the right kind of thing, my friend. Why not text me and let me know as to how the Thursday is treating you, like on 0728-878-878. And yes, we do have some local news for you. So the police, you know, earlier they introduced like this hotline for police clearance certificate applications, right? But now they have a new WhatsApp service to make it easier for the general public to obtain information and make inquiries regarding the police clearance certificate applications. So the new service will be operated effective from, it started from yesterday. So this is the number that you can actually contact for police clearance certificate information and inquiries: 071-859-5950. Once again, 071-859-5950. That is the number they've dedicated exclusively for WhatsApp messaging regarding the police clearance certificate application. So anybody looking to, you know, get that done because you're trying to fly overseas, well, yeah, there you go. Easy for you. Life done made easy.

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978-876 Alan White. Please Don't Go by KWS, bringing you that song to take you to the good days. You know, when back when music was always the way to escape. Okay, something to keep you on your feet, something to get you dancing, and that is exactly what we're giving you on the Light Lounge. Howdy do, good afternoon, and welcome to the show. If you're just tuned in, 24th of September 2026, falling on a Thursday. How iconic, how interesting, right? And I know a lot of people are counting down days till it's Friday and it's the weekend. Well, we're almost there. We're pushing through, so make sure you're sticking around as well. Make sure you're trying to finish up your work. So yes, if you are and I'm helping you do that, well, why not text me and let me know on 0728-878-878 for all those, you know, who are actually under the cozy weather. For those of you who are working from home, lucky you. How does it feel, you know, to be living our dream? A lot of people must be like, yeah, Davina, you're speaking my mind. I know. Make yourself a good cup of coffee at office and start working. If you haven't had your lunch, please eat. But a good cup of coffee also will do. I know a lot of people must be, you know, wearing... Or is it just me who takes a hoodie to work? Or are there anybody else? Because I feel like kind of left out, and I think, you know, maybe I get a cold too soon, or maybe I get sick too soon. And yeah, I do keep telling everybody around me, saying, oh no, I have a, you know, good immune system, like I don't get really sick that fast. But then sometimes, okay, once in a while, I do get sick quite often, and I'm like, yeah, maybe I should take medication and take my immune system a little too seriously. But yes, don't get sick in this weather. Stay warm, stay active, and eat.

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0878-876-1. Something got me started by Simply Red. And yes, if you got something, you know, inside you feeling like it started, and if you're feeling this urge to, you know, probably do something exciting, do something really fun, well, you definitely should do it, okay? I don't know. Something might have ignited that feeling in you, and something might have ignited that, you know, excitement in you. You definitely should do it, because sometimes if you don't, you know, do things that make you feel the kind of joy that you want to feel and gives you a little excitement in life, you might get really bored, okay? Just imagine, it's like a repeat cycle. You get up in the morning, get dressed, go to work, come back from work, eat, sleep, repeat. So yeah, if you do feel like I need to do something, something that, you know, will get me started, something that will get me excited about life, do it. I will fully encourage you on that, but not something that is illegal, not something that is, you know, putting your life at risk. Something like, you know, probably take a longer route home. Probably, you know, go outside, you know, sit somewhere, or probably take a new hobby on, a new activity on. If you've been wanting to start going to the gym, do it, okay? Do not delay it. Things like that should not be delayed. It adds to your happiness and joy. Why delay it? And yes, this is the Light Lounge that you're listening to. Second hour of the show, actually. How are we doing so far on a beautiful Thursday? 3:13 is the time. And if you still haven't had your lunch, I don't know what to do with you. WhatsApp and talk to me on 0728-878-878. And it seems like there's going to be a revision on fuel prices in the near future, because there's been companies that have been, you know, actually informing the government that they're running on losses. Some rupees per liter of diesel and per liter of petrol. So let's see. Hopefully, fuel prices will not actually go really high up, but I know there's going to be an increment in it, okay? I'm not manifesting it, but seems the situation is going that way. But yeah, let's all, you know, fade like a flower into Rookset's voice. 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

8 8 7 8 8 7 6. Alan White, Tina Turner, bringing you I Don't Wanna Fight No More. Well, sometimes, you know, you just get tired of fighting, you know, but you know, with your significant other, I don't think you ever get tired, right? Correct me if I'm wrong, okay, because I love fighting. That's like kind of my, I don't know, love language? Is that what you call it? But yes, taking it back in time with that song, and you're listening to The Light Lounge. This is Davina with you on the show. How are we doing today so far? Because I'm feeling good. I'm feeling great despite, you know, the weather making me feel a little gloomy and a little sleepy and a little lazy. I'm doing perfectly all right. I'm pretty sure you're doing the same too. So why not talk to me and let me know if you want me to cheer you up. Why not text me on 0728-878-878 and bring to you some news. For those of you that do not know already, the issuance of vehicle revenue license has now been turned to the more electronic revenue licensing system, right? And that is going to be temporarily suspended in all provinces except for the Western Province from the 25th to the 28th of September, which is tomorrow, till 3 days afterwards. So the temporary suspension is due to a critical infrastructure, you know, update aimed at providing users with a more efficient and enhanced service. And it will apply to the central, northwestern, southern, eastern, northern, Sabrogamo and Uwa provinces as well. So this will be reactivated and resumed as normal from next Friday onwards. So if you have any, you know, inconvenience or issues, you can actually directly, you know, call them on their hotline, and you can also have the option of waiting to get it done after the 28th. So yes, for people in the Western Province, you will not have any issues, but for people living in the other provinces, yeah, I know, I understand how unfair we're being to you. We're gonna be moving on to a little bit of the Moffats, bring you I Miss You Like Crazy.

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1: 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Not all carbs are created equal. Refined carbs have been highly processed to remove their fiber. They're relatively low in nutrients and may harm your health when eaten in excess. Most ultra-processed foods are made from refined carbs, like processed corn, white flour, and added sugars. Studies show that a diet high in refined carbs may be linked to overeating, weight gain, and chronic diseases like type 2 diabetes and heart disease. 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

1-800-878-876. Alan White and Michael McDonald bringing you Sweet Freedom. Well, sometimes freedom can be sweet. Sometimes freedom can be, I don't know, some people actually misuse freedom. So if you've been given freedom, and if you've been given the free will to actually make the decisions you love to take, make sure you're using it in the right way. Make sure you're being wise with it, and make sure you're doing the good out of it, okay? Because sometimes you can, you know, go astray, and freedom can actually be a little poisonous too. That's why, you know, sometimes as a teenager, parents will actually tell you no to a lot of things, because they know that if they give you too much freedom, you can misuse it. But if there are parents out there who've given you the freedom, make sure you're being respectful too. But also, you should know, this is a Light Lounge. How do you do so far on a Thursday afternoon? I almost said Wednesday. Thursday afternoon. Are you feeling good? Because if you're not, let me tell you this, okay? Something that actually takes a different step towards the future. New measures are being proposed to actually ease driving license process for persons with a disability. So steps to make obtaining driver's license easier and more accessible for persons with disabilities, including simplifying medical examinations, expanding eligible vehicle categories, and improving regional services, have come under discussion by a special parliamentary committee. So I think, you know, people in the government are actually taking steps to not just to better Sri Lanka, but also to a more convenient Sri Lanka for all citizens in the country, not just for, you know, those of the high class or the low class, or for those who are able to, but also for those who are not able to. They're making it so convenient, and I think we should really appreciate the government for that. Don't you think so? Moving on to more music, Ashanti with Foolish. 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

8788-876. Alan White. Well, that was I Got Your Name On It by the rock band from America, Feel, bringing you the self-titled 2002 album record. And yes, that is, of course, something to pump you up and get you in the mood. This is the Light Lounge that you're listening to. Tobin over here with you on the show. How are we doing so far? Because we're playing you all the great music from the 80s, 90s, and the 2000s to get you going, to get you to, you know, conquer the day, finish the work you started in the morning, and then let's all pack up and go home. But yes, whatever it is that you're planning to do towards the evening, well, why not hit me up and talk to me at 0728-878-878. We did get a couple of messages that came in on the show who, yes, we do have Godfrey Herman who says, hi, good afternoon, terrible weather. I love it though. Well, I know. We all really hate the flooding and, you know, getting wet in the rain because we have to get to work. But then also at the same time, we just love the cozy weather, right? But yes, Godfrey, thank you so much for tuning in. We also do have a message coming in from N. Gunaratna who says, a shout out to Shayala. Hi out to you, Shayala. And a message also from Azwin Hanifa tuning in from Candy who says, good afternoon, wishing you a lovely day. Dedication goes out to my family who's actually glued to Light FM. All right, thank you so much, you guys. Ronald Derrick's tuning in as well. Hello out to you, Ronald. Elvis Colmeyer sending in a good evening message. Well, good evening out to you as well, Elvis. Thank you so much for being a part of the show. And yes, you too can hop on board, send in your dedications, shout outs, or maybe just let me know what the weather update is like, you know, from your end. Because sometimes in some areas it's not raining, but sometimes in some areas it's flooding. So yes, you can send in your news updates and I will inform those who are actually heading that way. 0728-878-878 is the number to send in those. But we do got Celine Dion coming your way with Love You More. 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

878-876 Alan White. Ain't That Just the Way by Latricia McNeil? I know a lot of people must be, you know, so intrigued by Latricia, actually, because her music is always, you know, the way to capture someone's, you know, soul. Contemporary music? Yeah, that's exactly what she gives you. But yes, you are listening to the Light Lounge, final hour of the show. This is Avina with you as well on a Thursday evening, I would say. And yes, if you are just tuning in, welcome to the show. If you've been tuning in, welcome back to the show. And WhatsApp and talk to me. Let me know as to how Thursday is treating you like, or how you are treating Thursday like, on 0728-878-878. We have lots and lots to talk about, especially how Australia says that OpenAI actually, you know, hacked into their government website, which is actually concerning because as far as we know, Australia is actually very advanced and very, you know, I don't know, so ahead in digital version, and also they are so protective of their websites and of their government documents and all of that. And them sending out a statement saying that AI has actually breached their data without unauthorized access to their files. Concerning, isn't it? But yes, let's talk more about it. You can WhatsApp on 0728-878-878 is the number. Moving on, more music. 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
5: In this arena, the old rules don't apply. Survival isn't a given. It's a brutal competition. We all walk the same streets, yet we live in entirely different worlds. Each of us rewriting the story to suit our own survival. But look closely. That isn't just dust in the air. It's the gathering of a storm.

9818 8716 Allen Wine. That was The Sweetest Taboo. A song to, you know, remind you of how music felt like when it was in the 80s. And yes, you're listening to The Light Lounge. This is Davina with you on the show as well. How are we doing so far? I know a lot of people must be like, you know, trying hard, pushing through the last few minutes of work day on a Thursday. But don't you worry. I'm here to keep you company. I'm here to be with you right throughout. And why not hit me up, talk to me. And since it's a Thursday, a lot of people might have, you know, ladies' night out plans, or probably, you know, plans for, I don't know, Netflix and chill, a movie night out. If you want some movie recommendations, I have lots to give you. Okay, so WhatsApp and talk to me on 0728-878-878. And yes, we did have a message coming in from Kathy, who sends in her greetings. Well, hello out to you, Kathy, as well. We also do have Gayathri tuning in. Hello to you, Gayathri. Message also coming in from Michelle. Hello to you, Michelle. Howdy do. And a lot of people, a lot of youngsters are actually excited about, you know, the Avengers movie that's going to be re-releasing in the theaters tomorrow. And yes, Michelle was telling me about it as well. So I hope you have a good time tomorrow. And since it's a Friday, it might get a little crowded. So yeah, you want to go early. And make sure you don't miss the first half, because that's the best bit, okay? That is the best bit of the movie. But we are going to be moving on to something by Michael Lanzarock. That's Why You Go Away. 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

1-800-878-876. Alan White and Mariah Carey bringing you a little classic, a little adult contemporary, a little bit of pop with that song, A Dream Lover, to take you back in time to the 90s with that track. Yes, you're listening to The Light Lounge. How are we doing so far, if you didn't catch my name? So, you know, we're here with you on the show, and I know a lot of people are just, you know, waiting and pushing through the day to, you know, finish up and go home, but seems like the rain is continuing, and I don't think anybody can get home anytime soon. So don't rush. That's what I have to say to you. Don't rush, okay? You can wait and then head on out. But if you are trying to rush through the traffic, you ain't going nowhere. It's gonna be a jam. You know, they say traffic jam for a reason, you guys. But yes, don't try to speed up too. You might, you know, skid. But also, I'm telling you to be careful out there. For those of you taking the, you know, public transport, I hope you're carrying yourself an umbrella. Better yet, take a raincoat with you. I always tell you that because that helps, okay? And you can't tell me otherwise. But we are going to be moving on to a little bit of Scorpions, A Wind of Change. 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

978-876, Alun Ward, Howard Jones bringing you a new song to take you back in time to the 80s. And yes, we have to wrap things up, hand things over to Sonara coming up on the Light Drive. So it's been a real fun day for me because I've been playing you all the music, getting you through the Thursday. Tomorrow on a Friday, I'll be back. I'll be playing you the music that you need to get yourself ready for the weekend. All right, but up until then, we have Sonara here in the studio taking over for Light Drive. So why not hit her up? Talk to her on 0728-878-878. And to every single one of you who actually texted me, you know, stayed locked in with the show, I love you guys. Thank you so much for being a part of the show. And I'm going to be leaving you with something by Def Leppard, bringing this song, When Love, Hate Collide. Domino's saying adios, amigos. You catch me again tomorrow. Shalanka, peace.

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In case if it's terrible, let's turn the tables around. And also, if you're celebrating a special day, we want to know all about it. Got to thank ICBD Campus for being on board, and they're here to help you take that next step in your career that can take you to places. An MBA, that is a qualification you definitely need as a working professional, because you don't have to quit your job in order to, you know, start pursue your education. I'll tell you all about it as we cruise along. Got the music you love, Joey Lawrence.

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0: 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Where every tune is a familiar

giving you Latin ride all day, every day, playing you the music that you love, the music from yesterday and today, alrighty, for you to enjoy the entire Fonseca entire family, and here to take you to your happy place. And of course, that was Privatized by Hall and Oates, taking you down to the good old memory lane, a classic, a song about certain complexities we all feel when we're, you know, in love, and also just being in that detective mode. We've all been there. I mean, we'll, let's just put aside our ego, okay? We've all been a little bit vulnerable to these little emotions and moods. But let me know. Let me know how that has been for you. Hop on book. Got a lineup of music to put you in the right mood. It is the Thursday's edition of The Light Drive with me, Sanara. And in case we're celebrating a special day, we want to know all about it. Happens to be Bollywood Day. Now, if you are a Shah Rukh Khan fan, do let me know, because I grew up thinking he was a great singer, he was a great, you know, actor, what else, a great, you know, man altogether, but honestly, he was just lip syncing, and he's still a brilliant actor. Let me know. It is definitely one of those film industries that are unique to this world. But hop on board, connect with me, in case if you are thinking of someone special, you want to let them know, send me a message on WhatsApp or find us on Facebook and on Instagram. Got the music you love, Blue.

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2: 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Not all carbs are created equal. Refined carbs have been highly processed to remove their fiber. They're relatively low in nutrients and may harm your health when eaten in excess. Most ultra-processed foods are made from refined carbs, like processed corn, white flour, and added sugars. Studies show that a diet high in refined carbs may be linked to overeating, weight gain, and chronic diseases.

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Here to keep your spirits where it belongs. And it's the time of day to forget about everything that has been, you know, keeping things heavy for you, okay? So let's make sure we intervene with the music. You can crank it up a little bit louder. Sing as loud as you possibly can. And also let me know where you are headed if you're in the passenger seat. Send me a, you know, traffic update. And also, if you are someone who is, you know, thinking about what your next step in your career is going to look like, whether it might be starting your own business or maybe, you know, thinking about getting that management position, whatever it might be, ICBD Campus, they're here to offer you the Master of Business Administration, an MBA, which could be the qualification that takes you to the next level at ICBD Campus. It's awarded by Cardiff Metropolitan University in the UK, and it's giving you the opportunity to earn a globally recognized UK MBA while studying right here in Sri Lanka. But also, maybe you're someone who wants to study abroad, you know, have that experience. Well, they also have the option for you to transfer that particular study period and also even attend your graduation ceremony there if you'd like to. And the thing that is super convenient for you is how it's structured as 1 year of coursework followed by your dissertation. And also, you don't have to quit your job, which is so important and essential, right? I mean, having to work while you're studying, that is what the kids do these days, okay? Your careers don't have to stop while you start studying. They're offering you evening and weekend schedules along with installment-based payment plans. So you can choose a specialization that matches your career goals, whether you want a general MBA, human resource management, finance, marketing to project management, business analytics, logistics, supply chain management, and more. 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They really know what it's like to have that strong reputation for higher education in Sri Lanka, because they've got 100,000 graduates, they've got experienced academics, industry professionals. So this is the move you need to make with ICBD Campus. 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Take that next step towards your future. But connect with me. Let me know how you are feeling. It is the Thursday's edition of The Light Drive.

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0: 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And of course, you can connect with me, let me know how you are feeling today, who you want to send your love to, and we'll make sure that we accommodate. We've got some lovely people who are having a lovely time from what I'm seeing. Got much love out to the Vijay Padre family. Hello to you. Good to know you're on board, having a lovely time. Also got Godfrey, who is, tuning in with us, Azwin Hanifa. Good to know you're on board. A quick look at the time right now. It's actually 6 on the dot. Good evening, Sri Lanka.
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Let me know how your Thursday is going. We're here to turn it and bring some extra joy into it, okay? Turn it more joyful. And of course, hop on board, connect with me if there's any tunes that you really teleported back to, you know, the special times. We want to know all about it too. So connect with me, 072-8878-878. Got Iranga who's on board. Hey, how's it going? Thank you so much for sending in that lovely message with regards to, you know, the rest of the week being all incredible. We're hoping that's going to be the same. Just one more day to go and the weekend is almost here. It's been a gloomy day all day. It was raining. I mean, the worst thing is I really hope it only rains during the nighttime because you can just be all cozy and have a really good sleep. But then when it happens in like the morning, you just don't feel like getting off of bed, you know, which makes it a whole lot difficult when you have to just get ready and go to work. But maybe that's the opposite for you. Hop on board, connect with me if you're loving the weather right now. Have that hot cup of tea and really, you know, be cozied up. Forget about all the deadlines, everything you need to worry about tomorrow, because it's the time of day you gotta enjoy the wonderful tunes and unwind. Got a bit of that tender loving care. Red Light Special.

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Here to lift you up in case if you need it so desperately. We have everything you need. Amber, one of those songs that's just going to get you to feel like, you know, you want to get into the dance floor, just party all night. That is the song. But hop on board, connect with me. Let me know who you are thinking of, who you want to send your love to. And here's something that definitely caught my attention. And I think it's something a lot of us in Sri Lanka, we really need to be aware of. And I think I heard this story about a couple of months as well, is that you cannot overprice water. So it has to be a standard price. And of course, a hotel in Damula has been fined 500,000 rupees for, that's after pleading guilty to selling bottle of drinking water for 300 rupees when the bottle has been marked as only 100 rupees. So this is true and we need to take it really seriously because that's just not fair. You know, it's water, it's a basic need. And the interesting detail is, you know, they have clarified the 100 rupees mentioned in this particular case was not the current market selling price for the bottled water. So if the inspection itself is goes back to like January of last year, well, this needs to be subsequently updated. So just be aware if you have family members who are running, you know, institutions who are, you know, in the hospitality industry, you have to be aware of these things as well. So yeah, you just cannot, you know, mark water three times its price. That's just not how it works in this country anymore, which is a great, amazing thing, you know. But hop on board, connect with me. Here to keep you posted with the latest. Follow us on all of our social platforms. Be a part of the Light family and listen to Amber.

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2: 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Doing aerobic exercise or cardio is one of the best things you can do for your mental and physical health. It's particularly effective at reducing belly fat, the harmful type of fat that builds up around your organs. Reduced belly fat may lead to major improvements in your metabolic health. According to physicians, we should strive for at least 150 minutes of moderate intensity activity each week. 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

keeping it light and bright all day, every day, playing you today's best variety. And that was a classic, Just Be Good to Me, right here on the Light Drive. It'd be amazing to you, because we got everything you need, all the vibes to keep those, spirits lifted all day, every day. Get the Light Eternity app on your phone if you haven't already. Got Indiana Mello, who's sending in some love. Hope you are doing well. And we also got Janani, who is up to no good on a rainy day, I think. But thank you so much for the love. But you know what, it's one of those days where you're like, okay, should I go for that ice cream just because I crave it? Maybe you're that responsible person who doesn't want to get sick. Maybe you're that person who's a bit rebellious. Whatever it is, I just hope that you just make the right decision, especially because it's not the weekend tomorrow, just one more day to go and we're almost there. But hop on board, let me know what you are looking forward to. Maybe it's a cake day, a wedding anniversary, a promotion, whatever it is, share the excitement with us. We're coming to you live from the state-of-the-art studios, playing you the music you love, and it's an all-day operation. One of those songs, you gotta crank up the volume to Goo Goo Dolls.

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8: This October, the titans of cricket collide. 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

That true, all the conflicts, the only explanation, there's just not enough love in the world, Don Henley, giving us something special, a very strong message, a very deep, meaningful one, right here on the Light Drive, on Light 87.8 and 87.6, Island Vider, on Light87.8.com. Here's a question for you this evening. Have you shown enough love to yourself as of late? Have you been a little too harsh, a little too unkind? It's that time to think about it, analyze it a bit, you know, go back just a couple of days ago when you know you didn't really get the expected outcome. It's important that you check in with yourself, and if you haven't, well, that's where you got to start. Maybe yes, focus on how you can change the world around you, but it only starts with you. So make sure you give yourself the love that you want to pour to everyone else as well. But hop on board, connect with me, let me know what you are looking forward to this evening, whether it's just being cozy, getting your hot cup of tea, whatever it is. We're going to be here with you all the way through. Get the Light 870s app if you haven't already, so you can listen to us on the go. 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

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We got everything you need. 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It is me, Sanara. You can send in a message if you want to vent about the day. I'm all ears, okay? We're here to make you feel way less heavier than we found you. And in case if the gloominess of it all these couple of days haven't been helping, well, we're on with you, okay? Because we'd love to also see the skies with the sunshine and all that, but maybe you're one of those people who absolutely love it, so enjoy it. And also, if you've been wondering why the skies have been looking like this, super dramatic, the Met Department has issued a warning for heavy showers in the next 38 hours, so you have to expect all of that in several parts of the country, okay? So if you're heading home from work, whatever it is, make sure that you carry an umbrella with you and expect the roads to be an absolute downpour. And it's not going to be, you know, it's not going to be a lovely ride. That's something to keep in mind as well. But then again, we'll make it so much more bearable. We got the music for everything. And let me know what your plans are looking like. Share the joy with us. Share the excitement. And you can keep those messages rolling in on a WhatsApp 072-8878-878.

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Sounds like the forbidden, you know, four letter word, but then again, it honestly is the most special one there is, you know, feeling that you cannot compare to anything else. We need lots more of it. If you want to show some love, you can send in a shout out and you can let me know who you're tuned in with, who you want to send your love to, who you're thinking of, and also you know, let me know how you are feeling if you need some love too. You know the numbers to connect with me, 072-8878-878, and got all your, you know, favorite tunes right here to set the tone right. And it's the time of day to unwind and de-stress if you've been thinking about, you know, work related issues, which you should be thinking about tomorrow. You should leave it aside, keep it at bay, kick it to the curb, because you don't need it right now, okay? Coming to you live from the State of the Art Studios, we got the good vibes fully amplified around here, and also lots of happy faces. It feels like a Friday, I don't know why, but we do have a Poya coming on a Saturday. I know you wish it was on a Friday. Hey, don't we all? We are the country, one of the countries with the most amount of holidays, public holidays, so we're honestly just too spoiled at this point. But hop on board, connect with me, let me know what your plans are looking like. Got all your favorite tunes right here on Light 878, and reminding you to get the app on your phone.

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lovely time. Much love to Shula Zawat, everyone at One Cafe, and also much love going out to Judy. Thank you so much for the love, and the Derricks as always sending in a lovely comments on my show posts. You can do the same. Find us on Facebook and on Instagram so you won't miss out on the fun. You won't be having any FOMO. We got to the music you love, and also we got exciting things happening all the time. Got MLTR coming your way, expose, talking about how the seasons change and how you gotta accept it, because the less you're attached to something, the more you'll be willing to accept change. And because everything is impermanent and ever changing, and that's just how life is. And if that's gonna break your heart, listen to this one. Here's a one number to get rid of those heavy emotions.

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3: 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Welcome to the Concrete Desert, a city choked by dust, built on the backs of twisted souls.

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1: In this arena, the old rules don't apply. Survival isn't a given. 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
0: Api api ma apite.
1: 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Catch the preliminary rounds of Siyatha Big Twin Lady Miss World Sri Lanka exclusively on Siyatha TV on Friday 10 PM onwards. Siyatha Big Twin Lady Miss World Sri Lanka 2026. 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

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And it's time for me to say my bye-byes. Just like that, we've reached the end of another Light Drive. And you know what? Thursdays are such a funny little point in the week, okay? You're close enough to the weekend, but you survived it. And honestly, just also look at the ways in which you smash your goals instead of what didn't go your way. You know, if today wasn't your best day, that's okay too. You don't have to have the bestest day ever all the time. This is good. But of course, until I catch you tomorrow, same time, same frequencies, take good care of yourself. Tomorrow is Friday. We can, you know, ultimately switch off and have the best time ever, okay? But I'll make sure that you hop on board and stay with us all the way through, because the music's too good. 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Leaving you with Bon Jovi, A Bed of Roses. What you deserve this evening.

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1: This October, the titans of cricket collide. 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

0: This October, the titans of cricket collide. 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

0: This October, the titans of cricket collide. 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
2: 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The journey to crown Siyata Big Twin Lady Miss World Sri Lanka is now on. Witness our Sri Lankan beauties compete for the title of Siyata Big Twin Lady Miss World Sri Lanka to represent our nation in the international arena. 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Siyata Big Twin Lady Miss World Sri Lanka 2026. 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

0: This October, the titans of cricket collide. Catch the Sri Lanka tour of Pakistan from October 9th to the 21st, featuring epic tests and explosive T20s. Then, brace yourself for the historic T-Series 2026 as Sri Lanka, England and Pakistan battle it out from the 18th of October to the 31st of October. 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

0: unparalleled spectrum of teledrama. This is your invitation to extraordinary storytelling. Welcome to the Concrete Desert, a city choked by dust, built on the backs of twisted souls and fueled by fake tears.
1: Tararappa. Tararappa.
0: In this arena, the old rules don't apply. Survival isn't a given. It's a brutal competition. We all walk the same streets, yet we live in entirely different worlds. Each of us rewriting the story to suit our own survival. But look closely, that isn't just dust in the air. It's the gathering of a storm.
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We'll always be together, however far it's safe. 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
1: 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I need to relax. I'm stressed.
0: Getting you through the day.
2: A soothing voice.
3: This is Light 87.8.